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4: Tonight's going to be partly cloudy with a good chance of showers overnight with a risk of a thunderstorm. Tomorrow, we're going to have a mix of sun and clouds with a good chance of showers in the morning and risk of a thunderstorm. Then, clearing late in the afternoon. We're going to have a high of 28 and a humidex of 35. And on Friday, it's going to be cloudy with a decent chance of showers and a high of 27.

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6: Tonight's going to be partly cloudy with a good chance of showers overnight with a risk of a thunderstorm. Tomorrow, we're going to have a mix of sun and clouds with a good chance of showers in the morning and risk of a thunderstorm. Then clearing late in the afternoon. We're going to have a high of 28 and a humidex of 35. And on Friday, it's going to be cloudy with a decent chance of showers and a high of 27.

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5: Tonight's going to be partly cloudy with a good chance of showers overnight with a risk of a thunderstorm. Tomorrow, we're going to have a mix of sun and clouds with a good chance of showers in the morning and risk of a thunderstorm. Then, clearing late in the afternoon. We're going to have a high of 28 and a humidex of 35. And on Friday, it's going to be cloudy with a decent chance of showers and a high of 27.
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4: Tonight's going to be partly cloudy with a good chance of showers overnight with a risk of a thunderstorm. Tomorrow, we're going to have a mix of sun and clouds with a good chance of showers in the morning and risk of a thunderstorm. Then clearing late in the afternoon. We're going to have a high of 28 and a humidex of 35. And on Friday, it's going to be cloudy with a decent chance of showers and a high of 27.
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2: This is Wow Weather.
3: Today, we're going to have a mix of sun and clouds with a good chance of showers in the morning and a risk of a thunderstorm, but then clearing late in the afternoon. We're going to have a high of 28 and a humidex of 35. Tonight, we're going to have cloudy periods with a good chance of showers and a low of 18. On Friday, it's going to be cloudy with a decent chance of showers and a high of 27. And on Saturday, it's going to be cloudy with a fairly high chance of showers and a high of 25.

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2: Today, we're going to have a mix of sun and clouds with a good chance of showers in the morning and a risk of a thunderstorm, but then clearing late in the afternoon. We're going to have a high of 28 and a humidex of 35. Tonight, we're going to have cloudy periods with a good chance of showers and a low of 18. On Friday, it's going to be cloudy with a decent chance of showers and a high of 27. And on Saturday, it's going to be cloudy with a fairly high chance of showers and a high of 25.

0: 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Here's what's going
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0: of time.
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4: Today, we're going to have a mix of sun and clouds with a good chance of showers in the morning and a risk of a thunderstorm, but then clearing late in the afternoon. We're going to have a high of 28 and a humidex of 35. Tonight, we're going to have cloudy periods with a good chance of showers and a low of 18. On Friday, it's going to be cloudy with a decent chance of showers and a high of 27. And on Saturday, it's going to be cloudy with a fairly high chance of showers and a high of 25.
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0: 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Here's what's going
1: on. You were invited for a jazz night in Brighton at Memorial Park, Sunday, August 23rd, beginning at 5 p.m., featuring award-winning singers and musicians from across Northumberland County. 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
3: Today we're going to have a mix of sun and clouds with a good chance of showers in the morning and a risk of a thunderstorm, but then clearing late in the afternoon. We're going to have a high of 28 and a humidex of 35. Tonight we're going to have cloudy periods with a good chance of showers and a low of 18. On Friday it's going to be cloudy with a decent chance of showers and a high of 27. And on Saturday, it's going to be cloudy with a fairly high chance of showers and a high of 25.
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4: Today, we're going to have a mix of sun and clouds with a good chance of showers in the morning and a risk of a thunderstorm, but then clearing late in the afternoon. We're going to have a high of 28 and a humidex of 35. Tonight, we're going to have cloudy periods with a good chance of showers and a low of 18. On Friday, it's going to be cloudy with a decent chance of showers and a high of 27. And on Saturday, it's going to be cloudy with a fairly high chance of showers and a high of 25.
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3: Today we're going to have a mix of sun and clouds with a good chance of showers in the morning and a risk of a thunderstorm, but then clearing late in the afternoon. We're going to have a high of 28 and a humidex of 35. Tonight we're going to have cloudy periods with a good chance of showers and a low of 18. On Friday it's going to be cloudy with a decent chance of showers and a high of 27. And on Saturday it's going to be cloudy with a fairly high chance of showers and a high of 25.

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2: Brighton's Concerts in the Park are back for another summer every Wednesday night in Memorial Park, Brighton. 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
1: Good morning. A mix of sun and cloud today with a 40% chance of showers and a risk of thunderstorms. A high of 29 will feel like 38 with the Humidex. I'm Richard Evans. Here's what's happening in Northumberland and Quinte West. Drivers in Quinte West will face temporary traffic disruptions as sewer work gets underway on Film Street. The city says the road will be closed to through traffic between August 4th and 14th while crews complete storm and sanitary sewer upgrades. The work will be carried out in two phases with local access maintained throughout the project. Officials are asking motorists to plan ahead and follow posted detour signs. Quinte Conservation has issued a watershed condition statement after heavy rain over the weekend caused water levels to rise across the region. Officials say most areas received between 40 and 50 millimeters of rain, while parts of Black River watershed near Tweed received as much as 80 millimeters. Although flooding is not expected, residents are being urged to use caution around rivers, streams, and other waterways. The advisory remains in effect until August 7th unless conditions change. The YMCA Strong Duathlon isn't focused on winning races. Instead, organizers say the emphasis is on confidence, encouragement, and community. Children between the ages of 3 and 12 take part in swimming and running events designed to challenge them while they ensure everyone can participate. Volunteer Jessica Fraser-Thomas says the evening is about much more than athletics.
2: Basically, it's a great opportunity for them to push themselves. Yes, for them to be challenged, but through that challenge to experience confidence, competence, pride. We see family come out, we see grandparents, we see community members.
1: Fraser-Thomas says the event regularly draws about 30 volunteers and creates a sense of connection that extends far beyond the finish line. In sports in Major League Baseball, Toronto beat Houston 5-4. News out of the NBA, Canadian Dylan Brooks has agreed to a three-year contract extension with the Phoenix Suns worth $73 million. The 30-year-old averaged a career-high 20 points per game last season. I'm Richard Evans with the news that keeps you connected to where you live. Northumberland's three-day weather next.
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12: This is Wow Weather.
1: A mix of sun and cloud today with a 40% chance of showers and a risk of thunderstorms. Fog patches dissipating this morning, a high of 29, feeling like 38 with the Humidex. For tonight, partly cloudy, a 30% chance of showers this evening, thunderstorms remaining in the region. Fog patches developing overnight, a low of 19. For Friday, cloudy with a 40% chance of showers, a high of 27. And for Saturday, pretty much the same, cloudy with a 60% chance of showers and a high of 25. Right now it's 21 degrees, today's UV index is 9 or very high. 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

Great songs as we get your Thursday off the ground. Wow Mornings and Bill Porter, good morning for this 6th of August. Thank you for joining me. Jordan Mercier will too in a couple of minutes. We're keeping our eye on it. Jordan's got a bit of a travel deal to tell you about in case you want to make some last minute travel plans this summer. Powerless, Say What You Want, Nelly Furtado. Wow F.

0: Wow, mornings, as we get closer to your weekend already, these short work weeks are great, aren't they? Jordan Mercier, who's joining me once again this morning. Good morning, Jordan.
1: Good morning, Bill. How are you?
0: I'm good. You know, I feel like jamming 5 days worth of work into four can be a little bit tedious, but here we are. It's already Thursday, so it's all good. We've already got our sights set on our first full August weekend. So we are keeping an eye on it for you once again this morning. What have you got for us, Jordan?
1: So those who are still looking to make summer vacation plans might have a chance to score cheaper flights and hotels as New York City looks to attract Canadians south of the border. With the new NYC's Northern Neighbor deal, travelers can take advantage of exclusive 30% discounts at over 85 hotels, attractions, restaurants, cultural spots, and more. The deal will be available between the 18th and September the 7th.
0: So, oh, wow. Okay.
1: Reservations already open.
0: Right till basically the end of Labor Day weekend. It's interesting. We're seeing this happening more and more. Right. I remember there were places in Las Vegas last year that were accepting Canadian dollars at par. Places like Buffalo, you know, if you want to go to a baseball game in Buffalo, they're accepting Canadian dollars at par. And now we've got New York City, which I assume is a fairly popular Canadian tourist attraction, or at least was, obviously hurting and hoping to round up some more Canadians to finish off the summer.
1: Yeah, I think exactly what you described. I think a lot of the situation, you know, the relationship between us and our northern neighbor or our southern neighbors, you know, and obviously we want to promote the idea of staying in Ontario and doing stuff locally. But if you were going to travel, there is some possibility of great deals. And it goes to show you how much they did rely on the Canadian tourism dollar.
0: Yeah, as much as some may say, no, that's not true. It obviously is. Don't forget, if you're looking to stay right here in Ontario this summer and see some of the great sites in our own backyard, mbcstaycation.ca. It's a great website. And that's keeping our eye on it this morning as WOW Mornings continue. Just great songs.

0: Wow Mornings with Bill Porter, 100.9. 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Here's what's happening in Brighton.
1: Today, starting at 6 p.m., Music in the Square is the perfect excuse to spend a summer evening outdoors enjoying the live entertainment and catching up with friends and neighbors in the heart of the community. 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I'm Brennan Rushton, and that's what's going on around town.
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6: This is Wow Weather.
7: A mix of sun and cloud today with a 40% chance of showers and a risk of thunderstorms. Fog patches dissipating this morning, a high of 29, feeling like 38 with the Humidex. For tonight, partly cloudy, a 30% chance of showers this evening, thunderstorms remaining in the region. Fog patches developing overnight, a low of 19. For Friday, cloudy with a 40% chance of showers, a high of 27. And for Saturday, pretty much the same, cloudy with a 60% chance of showers and a high of 25.
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Cochran, Red Ryder, just great songs. Wow FM and Lunatic Fringe and Bill Porter 2, good morning. We're going to dig one out from Cool and the Gang for you in just a couple of minutes. Everybody plays Celebration. Will you remember the one we're going to play for you? Stick around and find out. We've got your 1 versus 100 question coming up as well. Do you miss the music video era at all? It was a different time, wasn't it? When MTV and Much Music and other channels like that were showing music videos all the time. We certainly still have access to music videos. It's not like they've completely disappeared. You know, there's YouTube and was there something called Vevo? Vevo. Remember Vevo? I don't even know if that's still around. But there's lots of places you can watch music videos. Spotify, I think, even plays music videos if you have the right subscription. But people definitely still watching music videos. Queen's video for Don't Stop Me Now has actually passed the 1 billion view mark on YouTube. Isn't that amazing? And it's their second song to do that, Bohemian Rhapsody. That one also passed the 1 billion view mark. Is there a song that sticks out in your mind whenever you hear it? You can just see the video playing. You know, I think like Michael Jackson's Thriller is one that a lot of us will remember. Guess it depends on, you know, what era of music you grew up enjoying when the music video craze was on. I think music videos are still made these days, but they're certainly not made with the same quality and production budget and all of that sort of stuff. It's sort of a lost art this day and age, isn't it? But it's kind of cool that people are still watching the old ones. Speaking of old ones, from the

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1: Every community has those events that tell you summer has truly arrived. And in Coburg, the Sandcastle Festival has become one of them. For nearly two decades, families have gathered at Victoria Park to admire incredible sculptures, spend time together on the beach, and create memories along the waterfront. What started as a unique attraction has grown into one of the community's signature summer traditions. Jackie Chapman Davis says the festival has become something people look forward to every year.
2: Yeah, so we have our Sandcastle Festival coming up, which is crazy. It's been around a long time. It's a super fun event. It draws a lot of people from across the province.
1: Professional artists will once again transform ordinary sand into extraordinary works of art, while visitors will have the chance to explore the beach, enjoy live entertainment, and spend time together by the lake. After nearly 20 years, it's still one of the clearest signs that summer in Coburg is in full swing.
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6: This is Wow Weather.
7: A mix of sun and cloud today with a 40% chance of showers and a risk of thunderstorms. Fog patches dissipating this morning, a high of 29, feeling like 38 with the Humidex. For tonight, partly cloudy, a 30% chance of showers this evening, thunderstorms remaining in the region. Fog patches developing overnight, a low of 19. For Friday, cloudy with a 40% chance of showers, a high of 27. And for Saturday, pretty much the same, cloudy with a 60% chance of showers and a high of 25.

Marvin Gaye. Wow FM. What's going on? It's Wow Mornings. It's Bill Porter. What's going on for your Thursday morning? You ready to put your thinking cap on here? Wake your brain up a little bit. Start the day. Shake off the cobwebs. All that good stuff. 1 versus 100. And we are almost at 50 correct answers from the last 2 days, which is awesome. Lots of people got KD, macaroni and cheese, macaroni noodles. That was the correct answer yesterday. Lots of people got it. Let's see what we can do with this one this morning, all right? Nearly 50% of parents have regretted giving their kids this. Nearly 50% of parents have regretted giving their kids this. I'm thinking back to when I was a kid and something that my parents extremely regretted giving me. And I'm thinking maybe it was a musical instrument, like a tambourine or a recorder or something like that. I had tons of musical instruments as a kid, and I totally credit my folks for, me having this gig in music because of that. I think that played a big part in it. But I also think there were times where I was extremely loud and obnoxious with these musical instruments as a kid, and they probably went, why did we do this? What? Anyway, that's my guess. I'll give you a hint coming up after 7, and I'll give you the correct answer just before 8. And don't forget, you've got until that correct answer to text me what you think the answer is for your shot at $100 in free groceries. 1-833-649-6936. That's 833-OWOW-FM. OHWOWFM. I've been told you can put that right into your phone. Just type 833-OWOW-FM and your phone will figure out what the numbers are. That's kind of cool. Anyway, nearly 50% of parents have regretted giving their kids this. What is it? That's your 1 versus 100 question this morning. Good luck with it. As we get closer to 7 o'clock, Bare Naked Ladies, Be My

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1: Good morning. A mix of sun and cloud today with a 40% chance of showers and a risk of thunderstorms. A high of 29 is going to feel like 38 with the Humidex. I'm Richard Evans. Here's what's happening in Northumberland and Quinte West. OPP Save Unit laid 42 charges and issued 56 warnings during the civic holiday long weekend as officers stepped up patrols on waterways and trails across central Ontario. The enforcement campaign ran from July 29th to August 2nd and included patrols on Rice Lake in Northumberland County, along with several other regions across Ontario. Police say alcohol-related offenses and life jacket violations accounted for more than half of all charges laid. The OPP is reminding boaters and off-road vehicle users to wear life jackets, carry proper safety equipment, and avoid operating while impaired. Northumberland County will begin a major rehabilitation project on County Road 30 north of Campbellford next week. Construction is scheduled to start August 10th and will continue through October on a stretch of roadway between the 8th Line West and 11th Line West. The work includes replacing cross culverts, upgrading roadside safety features, resurfacing the road, and installing new pavement markings. County officials say the project will help improve road conditions and extend the life of the transportation corridor. Families will have a chance to get up close with some of Ontario's wildlife during Discovery Day at Vanderwater Conservation Area next month. Quinte Conservation is hosting the free event on August 11th from 10 a.m. until 2 p.m. Visitors will be able to learn about birds of prey from Falcon Ed, meet reptiles from Reptilia, and take part in a number of hands-on activities. There will also be opportunities to learn about invasive species, watersheds, and aquatic insects. A barbecue and refreshments will be available by donation through the Medoc Lions Club. The YMCA Strong Kids Duathlon is growing this year, with Campbellford joining Cobourg as a host community for the first time. The event has been running in Cobourg for 18 years, giving children a chance to swim, run, challenge themselves, and celebrate their accomplishments alongside family members and volunteers. Volunteer and Philanthropy Committee member Jessica Fraser-Thomas says organizers are excited to bring the event to a second location.
2: We have a new facility in Campbellford, the YMCA in Campbellford. They sort of approached us saying, we've come to your event in Cobourg for so many years and we're super excited. We'd love to have this event in Campbellford as well.
1: The Campbellford event takes place on August 13th, while the Cobourg event follows on August 20th. In sports and NBA news, Canadian Dylan Brooks has agreed to a three-year contract extension with the Phoenix Suns worth $73 million. The 30-year-old averaged a career-high 20 points per game last season. And one score out of Major League Baseball, Toronto beat Houston 5-4. I'm Richard Evans with the news that keeps you connected to where you live. Northumberland's three-day weather next.
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9: This is Wow Weather.
1: A mix of sun and cloud today with a 40% chance of showers and a risk of thunderstorms. Fog patches dissipating this morning, a high of 29, feeling like 38 with the Humidex. For tonight, partly cloudy, a 30% chance of showers this evening, thunderstorms remaining in the region. Fog patches developing overnight, a low of 19. For Friday, cloudy with a 40% chance of showers, a high of 27. And for Saturday, pretty much the same, cloudy with a 60% chance of showers and a high of 25. Right now it's 21 degrees, today's UV index is 9 or very high. 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

together. Maybe Hall & Oates should have tried a little more love. They'd still be together. It's Bill Porter, Wow Mornings, and 1 versus 100. Your question today, nearly 50% of parents have regretted giving their kids this. Giving their kids what? Text me your guess, 833-OH-WOW-FM. I'm going to give you a little hint this morning. I thought it was something to do with musical instruments. It's something to do with money. With money. There's your hint, all right? Invisible Touch.

is loving the all-new 100.9 Wow FM. Thank you so much for listening. I'm Bill Porter. Wow Mornings, and time for another one of Bill's ridiculously local events. BrightonToday.ca. Submit yours there under the community section. We've had so many come in already this week. I love it. Love being able to help pump up an event that you're a part of. Make sure that everybody knows about it. Petpalooza coming up August 15th. Not this weekend, next weekend. It's a day of pet contests, pet-related vendors, rescue organizations, and more. You can also meet the Presqu'ile Animal Hospital veterinary team and celebrate all of our furry friends. There'll be a caricature artist on site as well. In fact, more than one doing pet sketches, which is great. And the Sniffery is holding a sniff path. I'm not sure what that's all about. I'm going to Google it. I'm very intrigued. Now, they've got something new this year, too. If you've gone in the past, a scavenger hunt, which will take place through Proctor Park. And that is actually on right now. It's on leading right up to next Saturday when the big event is. It's on right now. And you can get more details on the Presqu'ile Animal Hospital Facebook page. You can also find more details, of course, at our website. When you head to brightontoday.ca, click on community. You'll find all the events there. And again, you'll also see that submit an event button. And you can do that to get something into me to chat about. Right here on Wow Mornings, Bill's ridiculously local event. And the hip at the 100th Meridian, 100 points.

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1: 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I'm Brandon Rushton, and that's what's going on around town.
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3: This is WOW Weather.
4: A mix of sun and cloud today with a 40% chance of showers and a risk of thunderstorms. Fog patches dissipating this morning, a high of 29, feeling like 38 with the Humidex. For tonight, partly cloudy, a 30% chance of showers this evening, thunderstorms remaining in the region. Fog patches developing overnight, a low of 19. For Friday, cloudy with a 40% chance of showers, a high of 27. And for Saturday, pretty much the same, cloudy with a 60% chance of showers and a high of 25.
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some just great songs for your Thursday, and Bill Porter too, and so many songs we haven't heard in so long, especially on the radio. And you know, they bring back memories, don't they? What comes to mind when you hear this one? I remember I had a neighbor that got a new stereo, and this was the song that he picked to show off how great his new stereo sounded. Certainly did. Billy Joel's River of Dreams. Just great song.

0: Well, mornings for your Thursday with Bill and Jordan. And Jordan, we're putting you to the test once again this morning. You're 2 for 2 this week. Way to go. It is time for another round of myth or truth. Are you ready?
1: I am ready.
0: All right. Myth or truth. IKEA to offer homes you can assemble yourself. Myth or truth?
1: Boy, that would be difficult to pull off. But I never put it past IKEA for being able to put something that you can assemble. I will say that is true.
0: Oh, no, Jordan.
1: Oh,
0: no. Not the correct answer. It's a myth. They're going to continue focusing on, you know, those smaller projects that instead of causing complete havoc and divorce and things like that in your home, it's something that you can just get through in a 24-hour period.
1: Okay, that makes sense. I was going out on a limb, but
0: could you imagine assembling an entire home based on IKEA instructions?

0: sitting on the floor still. Did I do something wrong? Is this going to fall apart? What's going to happen?
1: I've had a shed fall apart. The guy that I was working with said, oh, maybe we should have used these extra screws.
0: Oh, no. Oh, no.
1: Oh, yeah.
0: Well, best of luck on your next DIY project, whatever it may be. Just great songs continuing for your Thursday. It's Wow Mornings.

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1: Whether you're 5 years old or 95 years old, there's something magical about spending a summer day at the beach. That's the spirit behind the Coburg Sandcastle Festival, which is returning to Victoria Park this weekend with professional sculptures, family activities, an outdoor movie, and even tethered hot air balloon rides. But organizers say one of the most popular activities is also one of the simplest. 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
11: This is Wow Weather.
12: A mix of sun and cloud today with a 40% chance of showers and a risk of thunderstorm. A high of 29, feeling like 38 with the Humidex. For tonight, partly cloudy, a 30% chance of showers early this evening. Thunderstorms remaining in the region. Fog patches developing overnight, a low of 19. For Friday, mainly cloudy with a 40% chance of showers in the afternoon. Thunderstorms remaining in the region. A high of 27, feeling like 35. And for Saturday, cloudy with a 60% chance of showers and a high of 25.
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Wow Mornings, and let's have a look here at the answer to your 1 versus 100 question this morning. Got the hint that it's got something to do with cash, and I can tell you this, a lot of correct answers came in this morning. Nearly 50% of parents have regretted giving their kids this. So when I got the hint, I thought maybe an allowance, right? One they didn't work for. It's like, no, you can do some chores and stuff. You're not just going to get free money from me every week. Although my parents were cool enough. My sister and I got a $2 bill every week for an allowance. And I don't think we had to do anything for it. So I was pretty lucky. If I wanted to make more, of course, I had to do stuff. But anyway, allowance is not the correct answer. The correct answer, a credit card. I'm assuming their credit card, not so much like here, I'm just going to give you a credit card. I don't think kids can have their own credit cards, but nearly 50% of parents have regretted giving their kids a credit card. I'm thinking especially a teenager, right? Oh yeah, here, take my credit card, go to the mall. See all the bags coming out when they get home? Oh boy, how much did you spend? Makes sense, credit card. I have still to tally up all the correct answers this morning, but don't forget, when we get to 100 correct answers to these daily questions, somebody that gave a correct answer at some point is going to win $100 in free groceries. I'm hoping we'll do it. It's a short work week, so I don't know. I don't know if we'll get it done tomorrow. I'm guessing early next week, but definitely keep trying. Unfortunately, now that I've given the answer out, don't send it in. All right, a couple of people did that yesterday. I don't know if they did it on purpose or by accident. Like, hey, Bill, here's the answer. I'm like, well, yeah, I just gave the answer out on the radio. But I appreciate the enthusiasm, definitely. So anyway, text in, not now, but again tomorrow when the new question comes your way just before 7 o'clock. If you don't have the text line in your phone yet, put it in there, 833-649-6936, 833-OH-WOW-FM. That's how you can get us. As we get closer to 8 o'clock, Dreamboat Annie. Yeah, close your eyes. Take yourself to the ocean.

just great songs. Wow FM for your Thursday. Bill Porter, Wow Mornings. Jordan Mercier is going to join me after 8 o'clock. Stats and facts. We're talking the minivan. How do you feel about the minivan? Stick around. We'll get into that. An update, too, from the Wow Newsroom is on the way for you in just a couple of minutes.

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1: Good morning. A mix of sun and cloud today with a 40% chance of showers and a risk of thunderstorms. A high of 29 will feel like 38 with the Humidex. I'm Richard Evans. Here's what's happening in Northumberland and Quinte West. Drivers in Quinte West will face temporary traffic disruptions as sewer work gets underway on Film Street. The city says the road will be closed to through traffic between August 4th and 14th while crews complete storm and sanitary sewer upgrades. The work will be carried out in two phases with local access maintained throughout the project. Officials are asking motorists to plan ahead and follow posted detour signs. Quinte Conservation has issued a watershed condition statement after heavy rain over the weekend caused water levels to rise across the region. Officials say most areas received between 40 and 50 millimeters of rain, while parts of Black River watershed near Tweed received as much as 80 millimeters. Although flooding is not expected, residents are being urged to use caution around rivers, streams, and other waterways. The advisory remains in effect until August 7th unless conditions change. The YMCA Strong Duathlon isn't focused on winning races. Instead, organizers say the emphasis is on confidence, encouragement, and community. Children between the ages of 3 and 12 take part in swimming and running events designed to challenge them while they ensure everyone can participate. Volunteer Jessica Fraser-Thomas says the evening is about much more than athletics.
2: Basically, it's a great opportunity for them to push themselves. Yes, for them to be challenged, but through that challenge to experience confidence, competence, pride. We see family come out, we see grandparents, we see community members.
1: Fraser-Thomas says the event regularly draws about 30 volunteers and creates a sense of connection that extends far beyond the finish line. In sports in Major League Baseball, Toronto beat Houston 5-4. News out of the NBA, Canadian Dylan Brooks has agreed to a three-year contract extension with the Phoenix Suns worth $73 million. The 30-year-old averaged a career-high 20 points per game last season. I'm Richard Evans with the news that keeps you connected to where you live. Northumberland's three-day weather next.
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4: This is WOW Weather.
5: A mix of sun and cloud today with a 40% chance of showers and a risk of thunderstorm. A high of 29, feeling like 38 with the Humidex. For tonight, partly cloudy, a 30% chance of showers early this evening. Thunderstorms remaining in the region. Fog patches developing overnight, a low of 19. For Friday, mainly cloudy with a 40% chance of showers in the afternoon. Thunderstorms remaining in the region. A high of 27, feeling like 35. And for Saturday, cloudy with a 60% chance of showers and a high of 25. Right now, it's 21 degrees. Today's UV index is 9 or very high. 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

thought that they originally did that song and then realized, no, it was a Roberta Flack classic, but they did an awesome job with it, didn't they? Killing Me Softly. Wow Mornings, Bill Porter and Kenny Loggins. On-

just great songs. Kenny Loggins, I'm All Right on WOW FM. It's Bill Porter, WOW Mornings. Hopefully you're not having a Groundhog Day kind of day this Thursday morning. Appreciate you having your radio here, though. Whatever morning you're having, maybe I can put a smile on your face. Maybe the music will put a smile on your face. We were talking about the Much Dance and Dance Mix albums last week and got a ton of texts. I totally forgot about those. I went and dug mine out and threw one on. I mean, they were great, weren't they? Yeah. All the different colors. I think that's how we remember, you know, which year was. I don't even remember the years, to be honest. I remember the colors. Like, if I want to listen to Whoop, There It Is by Tag Team, that's on the red and yellow covered one. Anyway, why am I bringing this up again? Well, I just found out, and maybe you've got a copy of this somewhere. I would absolutely love to see a photo of it if you do. Back in 1994, apparently Taco Bell released an album. That's right. It was a compilation of music called Do Something, and it featured artists like Spin Doctors, Cracker. Remember Cracker? They're great. General Public, I'll Take You There. Sarah McLachlan was even on it, and Living Color. Yeah, you could buy it at Taco Bell. It was $4.99 for the CD and $3.99 for the cassette. And a portion of the proceeds went to helping young people improve their communities. I really wish that I had a copy of this. I would love, like I said, if you have a copy of this, go digging for it. See if you can dig it out. If you're a thrift store kind of person and, you know, you're out doing your daily finding treasure hunt thing, see if you can find a copy of this Taco Bell album. How awesome is that? I forgot about all the memories are flooding back. All these like promotional gimmicky albums that came out in the 90s. They had some great songs on them. Speaking of which, remember Milli Vanilli? Blame It on the Rain. Wow.

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1: 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I'm Brennan Rushton, and that's what's going on around town.
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10: This is WOW Weather.
11: A mix of sun and cloud today with a 40% chance of showers and a risk of thunderstorm. A high of 29, feeling like 38 with the Humidex. For tonight, partly cloudy, a 30% chance of showers early this evening. Thunderstorms remaining in the region. Fog patches developing overnight, a low of 19. For Friday, mainly cloudy with a 40% chance of showers in the afternoon. Thunderstorms remaining in the region. A high of 27, feeling like 35. And for Saturday, cloudy with a 60% chance of showers and a high of 25.

on with Bill Porter, WOW Mornings. Jordan Mercier all set to join me. And as we do every morning at this time, stats and facts. We're going to talk the minivan this morning. Do you own a minivan? Are you driving one right now? Were you one of these people that said, I would never own a minivan, and now you've got one parked in your driveway? You're not alone.

0: Just great songs here on WOW FM. It is WOW Mornings with Bill Porter and Jordan Mercier. And time for another round of stats and facts as we start to think about another August weekend that is approaching quickly. Jordan, you've got a couple of young ones. Do you own a minivan?
1: I do not own a minivan. We went the SUV route.
0: Okay. Have you ever in your brain thought, you know, a minivan would be the best choice? Or did you make up your mind a long time ago and said, doesn't matter how many kids I have, what my life looks like later, I'm not going to own a minivan?
1: I probably am not going to own a minivan, although I acknowledge the practicality is probably better.
0: Well, interestingly enough, millennials who once swore they'd never drive a minivan, now embracing them more than ever. And they're saying it's mostly, like you just said, for their practicality. In fact, sales this year and every year are jumping about 20%, which is making them cool again and also cheaper, I guess, than, you know, your standard three-row SUV. So, you know, mom's minivan, no longer. Millennials embracing them. They're cool now. If you're driving one right now and thinking, geez, I wish I was driving something else, well, guess what? You're now driving one of the hippest, hottest, most popular vehicles on the road right now.
1: Yeah, my family had a 1999 Oldsmobile Silhouette, and it was the first one that actually had a VCR and a TV in it.
0: It had a VCR. You had a VCR in your van.
1: Yeah, and then the little TV that's stored on the roof that kind of swoops down.
0: Oh, like when you'd get on an airplane back in the day.
1: Exactly, yeah. I did have one of those.
0: That's a pretty fancy minivan, Mercier. An Oldsmobile, what did you say it was called?
1: A Silhouette.
0: Wow. Just great songs that are cool again, too, right here on WOW FM.

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1: Every community has those events that tell you summer has truly arrived. And in Coburg, the Sandcastle Festival has become one of them. For nearly two decades, families have gathered at Victoria Park to admire incredible sculptures, spend time together on the beach, and create memories along the waterfront. What started as a unique attraction has grown into one of the community's signature summer traditions. Jackie Chapman Davis says the festival has become something people look forward to every year.
2: Yeah, so we have our Sandcastle Festival coming up, which is crazy. It's been around a long time. It's a super fun event. It draws a lot of people from across the province.
1: 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After nearly 20 years, it's still one of the clearest signs that summer in Coburg is in full swing.
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4: This is Wow Weather.
5: A mix of sun and cloud today with a 40% chance of showers and a risk of thunderstorm. A high of 29, feeling like 38 with the Humidex. For tonight, partly cloudy, a 30% chance of showers early this evening. Thunderstorms remaining in the region. Fog patches developing overnight, a low of 19. For Friday, mainly cloudy with a 40% chance of showers in the afternoon. Thunderstorms remaining in the region. A high of 27, feeling like 35. And for Saturday, cloudy with a 60% chance of showers and a high of 25.
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just great songs. Wow FM and Madonna's Material Girl. This is the rhythm of the night. Bill Porter, Wow Mornings, and the text line blew up once again when we were talking about those Dance Mix albums, the Much Dance albums a little earlier. 833-OH-WOW-FM. Bill, you got to play something from one of those. Sure, you know what? We can do that. Corona. Remember this one? Rhythm of the Night. You know, I love that I can just...

0: Wow, mornings, as we get closer to your weekend already, these short work weeks are great, aren't they? Jordan Mercier, who's joining me once again this morning. Good morning, Jordan.
1: Good morning, Bill. How are you?
0: I'm good. You know, I feel like jamming 5 days worth of work into four can be a little bit tedious, but here we are. It's already Thursday, so it's all good. We've already got our sights set on our first full August weekend. So we are keeping an eye on it for you once again this morning. What have you got for us, Jordan?
1: So those who are still looking to make summer vacation plans might have a chance to score cheaper flights and hotels as New York City looks to attract Canadians south of the border. With the new NYC's Northern Neighbor deal, travelers can take advantage of exclusive 30% discounts at over 85 hotels, attractions, restaurants, cultural spots, and more. The deal will be available between the 18th and September the 7th.
0: So, oh, wow. Okay.
1: Reservations so, already open.
0: Right till basically the end of Labor Day weekend. It's interesting. We're seeing this happening more and more. Right. I remember there were places in Las Vegas even last year that were accepting Canadian dollars at par. Places like Buffalo, you know, if you want to go to a baseball game in Buffalo, they're accepting Canadian dollars at par. And now we've got New York City, which I assume is a fairly popular Canadian tourist attraction, or at least was, obviously hurting and hoping to round up some more Canadians to finish off the summer.
1: Yeah, I think exactly what you described. I think a lot of the situation, you know, the relationship between us and our northern neighbor or our southern neighbors, you know, and obviously we want to promote the idea of staying in Ontario and doing stuff locally. But if you were going to travel, there is some possibility of great deals. And it goes to show you how much they did rely on the Canadian tourism dollar.
0: Yeah, as much as some may say, no, that's not true. It obviously is. Don't forget, if you're looking to stay right here in Ontario this summer and see some of the great sites in our own backyard, mbcstaycation.ca. It's a great website. And that's keeping our eye on it this morning as WOW Mornings continue. Just great.

0: is a little back. Wow Mornings with Bill Porter on 100.9 Wow FM. If you know all the words to the next song, congratulations.
1: You're in the club.

FM. I'm Like a Bird. Nelly Furtado and Bill Porter as we get your Thursday workday in flight. Just great songs on your radio. All things old seem to be new again these days, right? Remember Clueless? Of course you do. Alicia Silverstone returning as Cher for a Clueless sequel series. Paramount Plus is going to be behind it. Doesn't have a title yet or a release date, but I'll definitely keep you posted. I can totally see Cher rocking the runway like many did on fashion television. This was the theme song. Remember it? Saturday mornings. Was it Friday nights first, then they reran it Saturday mornings? I don't remember. Obsession and emotion.

0: 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Here's what you need to know.
1: Drivers in Quidney West will face temporary traffic disruptions as sewer work gets underway on Film Street. The city says the road will be closed through traffic between August 4th and August 14th. Quinte Conservation has issued a watershed condition statement after heavy rain over the weekend caused water levels to rise across the region. The advisory remains in effect until August 7th unless conditions change. I'm Richard Evans. Everything that matters in Northumberland and Quinte West, you'll hear it here on 100.9 WOW FM. 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
9: This is WOW Weather.
1: A mix of sun and cloud today with a 40% chance of showers and a risk of thunderstorm. A high of 29, feeling like 38 with the Humidex. For tonight, partly cloudy, a 30% chance of showers early this evening. Thunderstorms remaining in the region. Fog patches developing overnight, a low of 19. For Friday, mainly cloudy with a 40% chance of showers in the afternoon, thunderstorms remaining in the region, a high of 27, feeling like 35. And for Saturday, cloudy with a 60% chance of showers and a high of 25.
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We've got an awesome prize pack you can win. 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Hit our

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1: 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Just great songs.

Wow FM, just great songs. How long? How long would it take you to decide between free gas or free groceries? Right away, do you have an answer? Think about it, all right? Even if you don't right away, it's all right. You don't need to till Monday.

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Drop us a text. Let us know if you're listening on the job. And some songs just make the whole room warmer. Stevie Wonder, You Are the Sunshine of My Life on Wow.

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1: Oh, yeah.

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1: YMCA Strong Kids Duathlon isn't focused on winning races. Instead, organizers say the emphasis is on confidence, encouragement, and community. The event draws about 30 volunteers and creates a sense of connection that extends far beyond the finish line. The OPP Save Unit laid 42 charges and issued 56 warnings during the civic holiday long weekend as officers stepped up patrols on waterways and trails across central Ontario. Police say alcohol and related offenses were more than half of all charges laid. I'm Richard Evans. Everything that matters in Northumberland and Quinte West, you'll hear it here on 100.9 WOW FM. 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
5: This is WOW Weather.
1: A mix of sun and cloud today with a 40% chance of showers and a risk of thunderstorm. A high of 29, feeling like 38 with the Humidex. For tonight, partly cloudy, a 30% chance of showers early this evening. Thunderstorms remaining in the region. Fog patches developing overnight, a low of 19. For Friday, mainly cloudy with a 40% chance of showers in the afternoon. Thunderstorms remaining in the region. A high of 27, feeling like 35. And for Saturday, cloudy with a 60% chance of showers and a high of 25.
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It's BK and Billy Joel. 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
1: 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Just great songs.

Thing number one, summer, never heard of her. Back to school displays popping up in retail stores high and wide. Went to Walmart for hot dog buns and came out with pencil crayons. Number two, he's okay, folks. Viral video of a man getting hit in the face with a shoe while riding a roller coaster traveling 70 miles per hour. The best part? The ride was named Face Off. And number three, people who own newer model BMWs are complaining because banner ads for the new Spider-Man movie keep popping up on their dashboards. Nothing like dropping 60K on a car that shows you ads, and just wait for it. For another $9.99 a month, we'll remove the ads. That's coming any day now. That's three things. I'm BK, playing just great songs here on

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It's BK, and your kingdom just got a soundtrack. 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

mighty long time, but I'm here to tell you, there's something else. The afterworld. A world of never-ending happiness. You can always see the sun.

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New York weather, Chicago soundtrack. It's BK playing just great songs with Chicago, another rainy day in New York City. This is Wow.

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It's BK. This Friday, Brighton Legion's Friday Night Social Dance. 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
1: Drivers in Quidney West will face temporary traffic disruptions as sewer work gets underway on Film Street. The city says the road will be closed through traffic between August 4th and August 14th. Quinte Conservation has issued a watershed condition statement after heavy rain over the weekend caused water levels to rise across the region. The advisory remains in effect until August 7th unless conditions change. I'm Richard Evans. Everything that matters in Northumberland and Quinte West, you'll hear it here on 100.9 WOW FM. 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
7: This is WOW Weather.
1: A mix of sun and cloud today with a 40% chance of showers and a risk of thunderstorm. A high of 29, feeling like 38 with the Humidex. For tonight, partly cloudy, a 30% chance of showers early this evening. Thunderstorms remaining in the region. Fog patches developing overnight, a low of 19. For Friday, mainly cloudy with a 40% chance of showers in the afternoon. Thunderstorms remaining in the region. A high of 27, feeling like 35. And for Saturday, cloudy with a 60% chance of showers and a high of 25.

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1: 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Statistics that aren't really useful, but still kind of fun anyways. It's BK.

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0: Good afternoon, I'm John Brenner. A chance of showers this evening with the risk of a thunderstorm. Fog patches overnight, the low in the upper teens. Here's what's happening in Northumberland and Quinte West. Our Jordan Mercier has the OPP's Civic Holiday Weekend Enforcement Roundup.
1: Police issued approximately 8,240 traffic and marine safety charges, including more than 3,900 for speeding, 579 seatbelt offenses, and 77 for distracted driving. The OPP says increased holiday traffic makes safe travel critical and is thanking motorists who made responsible choices over the weekend. In the newsroom, I'm Jordan Mercier.
0: When you're on the road this summer, having a good auto insurance policy provides peace of mind. But the Financial Services Regulatory Authority says vehicle owners have to do their homework when purchasing the so-called gap insurance. That covers the difference between a vehicle's value and the amount still owed on a loan if it's stolen or written off after a crash. The authority's Erica Heimster tells us there are some unlicensed products being sold.
2: We are trying to reach out to Ontarians so that they know about this problem and have ways to make sure if they're going to buy this coverage that they're buying it from a licensed Ontario insurer.
0: Bottom line, it's up to the buyer to verify their provider. One of Cobourg's biggest summer traditions comes to Victoria Park this weekend.
3: We have our Sandcastle Festival coming up. The super fun event draws a lot of people from across the province.
0: That's festival spokesperson Jackie Chapman Davis, who says the all-day event opens Saturday morning at 8:30. In addition to the sand sculptures on the waterfront, there are family activities and live entertainment to enjoy. In sports, there's Kodiak's lacrosse in Port Hope tonight. Cobourg hosts the Six Nations Chiefs at the Jack Berger Sports Complex in Game 2 of their Major Series lacrosse playoff run, which Six Nations leads 1-0. In Major League Baseball, the Blue Jays are in Chicago this afternoon to play the Cubs. In women's professional basketball, the WNBA Toronto Tempo are in Portland tonight to take on the Fire. I'm John Brenner with the news that keeps you connected to where you live. Northumberland and Quinte West, three-day weather is next.
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8: This is Wow Weather.
0: A 30% chance of showers this evening with the risk of a thunderstorm. Fog patches overnight, the low 19. Mainly cloudy tomorrow with a chance of afternoon showers. Risk of a thunderstorm. Friday's high 27, 35 Humidex. Cloudy Saturday with a 60% chance of showers, the high 26. Sunny on Sunday, the high 26. Right now it is 26 degrees.
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6: A 30% chance of showers this evening with the risk of a thunderstorm. Fog patches overnight, the low 19. Mainly cloudy tomorrow with a chance of afternoon showers. Risk of a thunderstorm. Friday's high 27, 35 Humidex. Cloudy Saturday with a 60% chance of showers, the high 26. Sunny on Sunday, the high 26.

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It's BK. Do you have us on in the workplace today? 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

It's BK. This one still sounds like the best road trip of your life. Sweet City Woman, Stampeders. And we're playing just great songs here

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It's BK. I thought for a second I had to build a soapbox derby car. 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

0: road safety enforcement during the civic holiday weekend. We'll also have the very latest on this weekend's Sandcastle Festival on the Coburg waterfront. From our community calendar, tonight's the last night of this summer's Music in the Square program at Victoria Square in Colborne.
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0: A 30% chance of showers this evening with the risk of a thunderstorm. Fog patches overnight, the low 19. Mainly cloudy tomorrow with a chance of afternoon showers. Risk of a thunderstorm. Friday's high 27, 35 Humidex. Cloudy Saturday with a 60% chance of showers, the high 26. Sunny on Sunday, the high 26.
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It's BK, and your confidence just walked in the room. Whitney Houston, I'm your baby tonight on WOW.

popping up on their dashboards. Nothing like dropping $60K on a car that shows you ads. And just wait for it. For another $9.99 a month, we'll remove the ads. That's coming any day now. That's three things. I'm BK, playing just great songs here on Wow.

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It's BK. Cloud showers, chances of thunderstorms for the next 48 hours, and heading into the weekend, hopefully things do take a turn for the better. 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

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A new temporary service, Ontario, is now open in Brighton over on Dundas Street. So if your license is expired, there's no longer an excuse. Sorry, officer. Full story at brightontoday.ca. It's BK playing just great songs with Mike and the Mechanics. All I Need is a Miracle. This is 100.9 WOW.

0: from the BrightonToday.ca newsroom. 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
1: When you listen to this afternoon's news, you'll hear how to enjoy this weekend Sandcastle Festival at Victoria Park in Coburg. 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
5: This is WOW Weather.
1: A 30% chance of showers this evening with the risk of a thunderstorm. Fog patches overnight, the low 19. Mainly cloudy tomorrow with a chance of afternoon showers. Risk of a thunderstorm, Friday's high 27, 35 Humidex. Cloudy Saturday with a 60% chance of showers, the high 26. Sunny on Sunday, the high 26.
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It's BK and Carole King making goodbyes sound beautiful. 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
1: 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Oh, to be 23 again when your retirement plan is just vibes. 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

playing just great songs on 100.9 Wow FM. It's BK. Light at the end of the tunnel. Sunday, I see some sunshine. Of course, that is subject to change. The weather, you know. Get ready for the milkman after 3 o'clock for your ride home. And this is REM. Shiny, happy people. We're playing just great songs here on 100.9 Wow FM.

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1: 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Just great songs.

chérie. Bonjour, mon amour. It is I, not Pepe Le Pew, but I guess you would say l'homme de lait en français. It is the milkman checking in for your Thursday afternoon. Oh my goodness, have you heard about what's going on in BMWs? Like we're talking new model BMWs, those fancy new digital dashboards? Owners are not happy. They're being force-fed advertising currently. They gotta sit there and watch the Spider-Man brand new day trailer. Hey, thanks for choosing this to be in your car today.

0: safety enforcement during the civic holiday weekend. We'll also have the very latest on this weekend's Sandcastle Festival on the Coburg waterfront. From our community calendar, tonight's the last night of this summer's Music in the Square program at Victoria Square in Colburn.
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2: This is Wow Weather.
0: A 30% chance of showers this evening with the risk of a thunderstorm. Fog patches overnight, the low 19. Mainly cloudy tomorrow with a chance of afternoon showers. Risk of a thunderstorm. Friday's high 27, 35 Humidex. Cloudy Saturday with a 60% chance of showers, the high 26. Sunny on Sunday, the high 26.
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0: It ain't enough.
1: What was that? That was weird. Okay, one last thing for me to take care of. Okay, we'll move on to this. Your forecast. Look a little wet the next couple of days. Of course, the Campbellford Fair gets going tomorrow, running through the weekend. We'll keep our fingers crossed that it all works out. All right, no one else around to introduce this one. I'll take care of business. I'll do the heavy lifting. It's fine. Just great songs. OJ's Backstabbers, 100.9. Wow.

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5: Today it's going to be partly cloudy with a slight chance of showers early this morning with risk of a thunderstorm, fog patches developing overnight, and a low of 19. Tomorrow it's going to be mainly cloudy with a good chance of showers in the afternoon and a risk of a thunderstorm, high of 27 and a humidex of 35. And Saturday it's going to be cloudy with a high chance of showers and a high of 26.
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Hit Songs 100.9 Wow FM, headed to the weekend, and you know that list of things you've been compiling throughout this summer. I'll save that for a rainy day. Well, time to get that list done, because your rainy days are, well, tomorrow and Saturday. Sunday, however, at this point, is looking good and sounding good. Chicago, Will You Still Love Me? Just great song.

0: Good evening. It's partly cloudy with a good chance of showers overnight and a low of 20. Here's what's happening in Northumberland and Quinte West. Organizers of the annual Northumberland Ball are celebrating another successful year of fundraising for local healthcare. The event raised $25,500 for the maternal child care unit at Northumberland Hills Hospital. Held in July, the fundraiser featured an Emerald City theme and welcomed families from across the region for an evening of entertainment. The Hospital Foundation says the support will have a lasting impact on local communities. The Trenton Memorial Hospital Foundation is reminding residents that only a few days remain to purchase tickets for its helicopter golf ball drop fundraiser. Organizers say participants do not have to be present to win the $7,500 prize. The event is being held in conjunction with the TMHF Golf Classic and is sponsored by County Cemetery Company and Thousand Island Helicopter Tours. Officials say the money raised will help ensure patients can continue receiving care close to home. Drivers traveling south on Warkworth are being advised to prepare for a lengthy road closure beginning next week. Northumberland County says County Road 25 between Gravel Road and Pine Grove Road will be closed while crews replace the Salt Creek Culvert. The work includes removing the existing steel pipe culvert, installing a temporary water bypass system, and restoring the roadway once construction is complete. Officials say the project will help improve safety and reduce maintenance costs in the years ahead. The Sandcastle Festival has grown well beyond sand sculptures over the years. Visitors will once again find live entertainment, an outdoor movie, and, for the first time, tethered hot air balloons. Jackie Chapman Davis says the community scavenger hunt is another new addition.
1: And there will be hot air balloon rides, like stationary hot air balloon rides, like tethered. And so if you visit the new tourism hub at 35 Albert Street, there is like a scavenger hunt card that you could pick up, and it's Get to Know Coburg.
0: Chapman Davis says the festival continues to evolve while remaining one of the community's signature summer events. In sports, Canadian Dylan Brooks has agreed to a three-year contract extension with the Phoenix Suns worth $73 million. The Blue Jays stepped onto the field at 2:20 today against the Cubs. They're up against the Phillies tomorrow and over the weekend in Philadelphia. And the Tempo are up against the Fire tonight at 10 p.m. I'm Brandon Rushton with the news that keeps you connected to where you live. Northumberland's three-day weather next.
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8: This is Wow Weather.
0: Today it's going to be partly cloudy with a slight chance of showers early this morning with risk of a thunderstorm, fog patches developing overnight, and a low of 19. Tomorrow it's going to be mainly cloudy with a good chance of showers in the afternoon and a risk of a thunderstorm, high of 27 and a humidex of 35. And Saturday it's going to be cloudy with a high chance of showers and a high of 26.
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sorry. Is that a challenge? Challenge accepted. Can we wow you again? Yes, again and again and again and again. Just great songs. 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
5: Today it's going to be partly cloudy with a slight chance of showers early this morning with risk of a thunderstorm, fog patches developing overnight, and a low of 19. Tomorrow it's going to be mainly cloudy with a good chance of showers in the afternoon and a risk of a thunderstorm, high of 27 and a humidex of 35. And Saturday it's going to be cloudy with a high chance of showers and a high of 26.

weird, isn't it? So many songs that just kind of vanished and disappeared, no reason why. And some of them, like, involve some of the biggest megastars of all time. Case in point right here. Oh, wow. Crank this. Eurythmics and Aretha Franklin. Right?

0: I know
1: why someone would be creeping around your backyard.
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1: the answer's obvious.
0: They love the music that is coming out of your house. And thank you, by the way, for playing it loud enough for the entire neighborhood to be introduced to us. Okay, neighbor, you can go home now and put us on your own radio. This is Wow FM. Just great songs.

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just reading the same thing I was like just a couple of days ago, where they are saying hot and mild for the rest of the summer, right through October, as a matter of fact. Yeah, I'd like to have a word with they, please, because this weekend's forecast, yeah, not so much. Looking wet for Friday and Saturday. 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

0: Good afternoon. It's partly cloudy with a good chance of showers overnight and a low of 20. Here's what's happening in Northumberland and Quincy West. The 2026 Northumberland Ball has raised more than $25,000 in support of the maternal child care unit at Northumberland Hills Hospital. This year's Night in Emerald City theme brought families together at the Best Western Plus for an evening of entertainment, dancing, and activities. Hospital officials say the money will help raise funds for essential equipment and technology. Northumberland County will begin work next week on a major culvert replacement project south of Warkworth. Construction on County Road 25 is scheduled to begin August 10th and continue through October. County officials say the road will be fully closed during construction, with detour routes in place for motorists and commercial vehicles. Time is running out for residents hoping to take part in the Trenton Memorial Hospital Foundation's annual helicopter golf ball drop. The fundraiser will take place August 14th during the TMHF Golf Classic at Oak Hills Golf Club. Up to 2,500 numbered golf balls will be dropped from a helicopter, with the ball landing closest to the target earning the $7,500 grand prize. Foundation officials say proceeds from the event will support the Emerge Stronger campaign and help fund new medical equipment for Trenton Memorial Hospital. The Coburg Sandcastle Festival isn't just for the professionals. An amateur competition will once again give families, friends, and coworkers the chance to test their own sculpting skills on the beach. Jackie Chapman Davis says participants don't need any previous experience to take part.
1: Yeah, so we have our Sandcastle Festival coming up, which is crazy. It's been around a long time. It's a super fun event. It draws a lot of people from across the province.
0: Chapman Davis says participants can register in advance through the Experience Coburg website or sign up on the day of the event. In sports, Canadian Dylan Brooks has agreed to a 3-year contract extension with the Phoenix Suns worth $73 million. The Blue Jays stepped onto the field at 2:20 today against the Cubs. They're up against the Phillies tomorrow and over the weekend in Philadelphia. And the Tempo are up against the Fire tonight at 10 p.m. I'm Brandon Rushton with the news that keeps you connected to where you live. Northumberland's 3-day weather next.
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4: This is WOW Weather.
0: Today it's going to be partly cloudy with a slight chance of showers early this morning with risk of a thunderstorm, fog patches developing overnight, and a low of 19. Tomorrow it's going to be mainly cloudy with a good chance of showers in the afternoon and a risk of a thunderstorm, high of 27 and a humidex of 35. And Saturday it's going to be cloudy with a high chance of showers and a high of 26.
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Just great songs. 100.9 Wow FM. It is the Milkman. And when is the last time he took you dancing? Hey, dude. Take her dancing. Tomorrow's a great opportunity to do that. You dance the night away to your favorite tune spun by DJ Craig at the Legion's Social Dance happening tomorrow. 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The Milkman and Billy Joel, Only the Good Die Young. 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Wow.

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1: This is Wow Weather.
2: Today it's going to be partly cloudy with a slight chance of showers early this morning with risk of a thunderstorm, fog patches developing overnight, and a low of 19. Tomorrow it's going to be mainly cloudy with a good chance of showers in the afternoon and a risk of a thunderstorm, high of 27 and a humidex of 35. And Saturday it's going to be cloudy with a high chance of showers and a high of 26.
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0: Just great songs and a whole lot of hair. Matthew and Gunner, Nelson can't live without your love and affection. Winding down our Thursday together, it is the milkman with a groan before I go. Hey, where do fish keep their money? In the river bank.
1: Wow.
0: 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It's the milkman. 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
8: Today it's going to be partly cloudy with a slight chance of showers early this morning with risk of a thunderstorm, fog patches developing overnight, and a low of 19. Tomorrow it's going to be mainly cloudy with a good chance of showers in the afternoon and a risk of a thunderstorm, high of 27 and a humidex of 35. And Saturday it's going to be cloudy with a high chance of showers and a high of 26.
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